this? Would I ever love again? Ever be the same again? It's little things like this that make me feel broken. No emotion. And just like that, the

With this much desire, together we're winners. They say that we're out of control and some say we're sinners. But don't let them ruin our beautiful rhythm.